0: Hi, I'm Art in Terrace. This is my mother,
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1: Now we'll look at the Journey FM weather forecast for the Coast Salish regions. In the Lower Mainland this evening, dropping from 18 to 10 overnight, and you still could see some rain, but things should clear up by tomorrow and 19 through the afternoon. For the Gulf Islands, Nanaimo and Couch and Valley regional districts, dropping from 23 this evening to 10 and partly cloudy overnight, and then climbing up to 27 tomorrow with a mix of sun and cloud. 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

Lennon, Bring It On Home, 70s at 7, released in 1975. Good evening, it's Fish with you once again. Happy Friday, sunny and 20. Hey, I'll take it for the weekend. 250-638-0056 is the text line, and cjnyfm.ca is our website if you want to send us an email that way. In the meantime, 1970 CCR, I'm looking out my back door. You're on the journey.

Get two of your best friends and start a posse. That's exactly what the Beastie Boys did. 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

70s at 7, Montrose, Rock the Nation. And if you look forward to the summer, or maybe the tail end of it, in September, on the 2nd, Kansas is going to be playing with Deep Purple. Closing out their 1972 album, Machine Head, Space Truckin' Deep Purple. 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

I guess I can talk about this now that it's been cleared. I'm allowed to talk about it. I'm going to be at the Cloverdale Rodeo coming up May 14th through 18th. If you'd like to say hello, grab some Journey swag, say what you got to say, be more than happy to talk to you at the Cloverdale Rodeo and Country Fair. I was going to say County Fair. Country Fair, May 14th through 18th at the fairground. Pretty cool. It'll be my first time at the rodeo, so I'm looking forward to it. I got my cowboy hat. Chat with you then. Genesis, Lily White Lilith right now, moving back to 1974 on the 70s at 7. Wore this one out a lot.

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All right, my friends, that's it. I'm going to have myself a wonderful evening and a fantastic weekend. I hope you do, too. Join me again on Monday from 7 to 8 for the 70s at 7. That is every single weekday. I'm sorry that I didn't give you any heads up for earlier on in this week. I was under the weather. I'm going to throw it to Slade, and then later on we'll hear from Neil Young and a little Bad Company to close out the hour. All right.

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Tools of the trade if you're in the blues business. And we are the Blues Hour.

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John the Revelator, tell me who's that writing? John the Revelator, tell me who's that writing? John the Revelator.

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Why, well, have I got any present, mama, babe, on your little Christmas tree? 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

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Van Halen, Queen, Journey, Glass Tiger, and more. 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
2: I got to get these women told. 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

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Woo-hoo, in this strange man town.

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0: White Huskell Howl to Squeeze the Wikis. I'm from the Sioux Okanagan Nation, and you're listening to CJNY.
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They got a lot of nice girls. I'm racing.

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